till September, 'cause music is my best friend. Won't you tell her to water the flowers? I want her to remember, music is my best friend.

told me that I didn't have to cry. Said I didn't need to get down or feel empty inside. And then told me that she'll love me for as long as she's alive. And well, maybe she's right.